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6: Rain and thunderstorms move in tonight, with roughly half an inch expected and lows near 66. Tomorrow, rain continues, adding up to about half an inch, with isolated thunderstorms possible and highs climbing to 73. Tomorrow night turns mild and pleasant, with lows dropping to 58. Thursday brings partly cloudy skies and highs in the upper 70s. Skies turn mostly sunny Friday, with highs in the low 80s. Then Saturday looks mainly sunny, with highs near 80.

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8: Rain and thunderstorms move in tonight, with roughly half an inch expected and lows near 66. Tomorrow, rain continues, adding up to about half an inch, with isolated thunderstorms possible and highs climbing to 73. Tomorrow night turns mild and pleasant, with lows dropping to 58. Thursday brings partly cloudy skies and highs in the upper 70s. Skies turn mostly sunny Friday, with highs in the low 80s. Then Saturday looks mainly sunny, with highs near 80.

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8: Tonight, expect rain and thunderstorms with around half an inch of accumulation. Lows in the mid-60s. For tomorrow, look for continued rain with close to half an inch of accumulation. Isolated thunderstorms possible. Temperatures reaching 73. Once the rain moves out, tomorrow night, partly cloudy with a low in the upper 50s. Looking ahead to Thursday, sun and clouds, a high in the upper 70s. Then Friday, sun with some clouds, highs in the low 80s.

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1: Tonight, expect rain and thunderstorms with around half an inch of accumulation, lows in the mid-60s. For tomorrow, look for continued rain with close to half an inch of accumulation, isolated thunderstorms possible, temperatures reaching 73. Once the rain moves out, tomorrow night, partly cloudy, with a low in the upper 50s. Looking ahead to Thursday, sun and clouds, a high in the upper 70s. Then Friday, sun with some clouds, highs in the low 80s.

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7: Tonight, expect rain and thunderstorms with around half an inch of accumulation, lows in the mid-60s. For tomorrow, look for continued rain with close to half an inch of accumulation, isolated thunderstorms possible, temperatures reaching 73. Once the rain moves out, tomorrow night, partly cloudy with a low in the upper 50s. Looking ahead to Thursday, sun and clouds, a high in the upper 70s. Then Friday, sun with some clouds, highs in the low 80s.

1073 WSJY, Fort Atkinson, Janesville, Beloit, Madison.

Hey, it's Sarah with you. Well, if a tick has bitten you, one of the first questions that likely pops into your head is, what are the odds it gave me Lyme disease? I'm sure a lot of us have gotten tick bites this season. Thankfully, none for us so far. This month, a first-of-its-kind Lyme screening tool is rolling out to help answer that question. I don't know how widely it's available, but it's called Lyme Alert. The three-step at-home test determines if the tick in question carries the pathogen known to cause Lyme disease. The tick-borne illness, which can cause a rash, fever, joint pain, and neurological complications, is spread by only about 2 of nearly 50 species of ticks in the U.S., and the percentage of ticks with those species that are infected varies by region from less than 1% to over 50%. It's similar to a pregnancy test or a COVID test, and it takes about 15 minutes. Health experts emphasize the test is helpful, but not a standalone tool, as a positive tick test doesn't necessarily mean the person is infected. It does offer information to share with a healthcare provider if you bring the test in and let them know that you tested positive. So kind of interesting that they have that now.

0: Hey, it's Sarah with you. Well, finally, after lots of dry weather, we're getting a little bit more rain in my area today, which is some good news for all of the farmers and those of us who have the brown and crispy lawns. And, you know, my flowers have gotten plenty of water from the last rain, but I'm happy to not have to water them again. This is usually the time of year where I stop watering flowers and they, you know, live if they live, and they if they die, they die. But this has been a particularly difficult July on the flowers, so they are not looking so good anymore, and I'm hoping that these past couple rains can kind of like liven them up, and hopefully we'll take them, you know, they can bring us home through September and look nice at least until we get to the mums later on in the fall.
1: Overnight, rain and thunderstorms move in, with roughly half an inch of accumulation and lows near 66. Today brings showers and thunderstorms, around half an inch of rainfall, highs in the low 70s. Tonight turns partly cloudy, with a low in the upper 50s. Those partly cloudy skies stick around tomorrow, with a high in the upper 70s. Then Friday, some clouds, with a high in the low 80s.

0: Hey, it's Sarah with you. While it is the tomato and sweet corn, pepper, all the fresh produce season, and I had some sweet corn last week. I haven't bought any yet this week, but I really want to. I saw a great recipe, though, for some fresh tomatoes for an Italian bruschetta. So good it looked. So I'm hoping to make that. I've got some bakery bread that would probably be good with. I've also got some fresh peppers and onions, so I will be making some steak fajitas this week, and I'm looking forward to that. It is that time of year to use all of that fresh produce. Yum.
1: They say the holy water's watered down, and this town's lost its faith. Our colors will fade eventually, so if our time is running out, day after day, we'll make the mundane a masterpiece. Oh my, oh my love, I take one look at you, you're taking me.

Hey, it's Sarah with you. A trend called love hacking is putting the data in dating. Instead of leaving finding a match to chance, more single people are using spreadsheets to track, evaluate, and analyze their dates. Much like tracking fitness goals or budgets, the idea behind love hacking is to spot dating patterns and red flags sooner rather than later and make the often chaotic world of dating feel a little more organized. One person on Good Morning America said she developed a dating system before she met her boyfriend of 3 years to refine what kind of dates she would want to go on and narrow down places she could find high quality matches. Okay. If you don't want to waste your time, I guess maybe that's what you got to do. But it's important to remember that there's a difference between using data to help meet someone and overanalyzing potential partners too soon. I love spreadsheets as much as the next person and data tracking, but you got to be tracking the right things, and you might be tracking data just for data's sake, and you got to be careful about that, I think. I don't think I'd be organized for a dating endeavor like that.

0: Hey, it's Sarah with you. There's a new term on the dating scene, infladating. And no, it's not going on a date with an inflatable person. It's a mashup of inflation and dating, meeting modern budget-friendly dates that don't require dropping half your paycheck just to get to know someone. You might picture someone picking up their dates, skipping the fancy reservation, hitting a lower cost restaurant in your area and watching Shark Tank reruns, but experts say infladating doesn't have to be boring. A dating coach calls it a positive shift where people prioritize creativity and connection over financial flexing. Another expert says people are simply recalculating. You're not blowing money on a pricey date on the first or second date. You wait until you know the relationship has potential before making a monetary investment, which is smart. Setting expectations matters, like I'm free Friday, but I'm also broke. So how do you feel about, a cold cut sandwich? And honestly, a lot of people prefer cheap dates. The stakes are lower, the vibe is easier, and you're not locked into something intense right away. If it's not going well, you just hit the road.
1: Overnight, rain and thunderstorms move in, with roughly half an inch of accumulation and lows near 66. Today brings showers and thunderstorms, around half an inch of rainfall, highs in the low 70s. Tonight turns partly cloudy, with a low in the upper 50s. Those partly cloudy skies stick around tomorrow, with a high in the upper 70s. Then Friday, some clouds, with a high in the low 80s.

Would you cry if you saw me crying? And would you save my soul tonight?

0: Hey, it's Sarah with you. While there's no denying country music's popularity, for the first time in Billboard history, country has taken over the top five on the Hot 100. Ella Langley's Choosin' Texas is at number one for the 16th week. Here's the top five, starting at number five, Boston from Stella Lefty. That is such a good song, moving up the chart right now. One of my son's favorites. Number four, I Can't Love You Anymore, Ella Langley and Morgan Wallen. And I Knew It, I Knew You from Taylor Swift is at number three. Number two, Been By Now, Morgan Wallen. And like I said, Choosin' Texas is at number one. Choosin' Texas is now only one of seven songs to spend 16 or more weeks on the Hot 100. Here's that top ranking. 22 weeks, All I Want for Christmas is You by Mariah Carey. It's a tie at 19 weeks for a bar song by Shaboozey and Old Town Road by Lil Nas X featuring Billy Ray Cyrus. And another tie at 16 weeks for Choosin' Texas by Ella Langley, Last Night by Morgan Wallen, Despacito by Luis Fonsi, Daddy Yankee featuring Justin Bieber, and One Sweet Day by Mariah Carey and Boyz II Men.
1: You played it cool and I played it dumb. Don't you think I'm a little too young to be messed with like that?

Hey, it's Sarah with you. Well, it's safe to say I was not at Lollapalooza, but my college intern at my full-time job was, and she was telling me about the bands she went to see. She said it was pretty crowded. Well, Stella Lefty is following up her debut at Lollapalooza with a performance with a debut album. The singer has announced Long Way Home will be out August 21st. Her new single off the album, Lean In, Kiss Me, drops on August 7th, the same day the album becomes available for pre-order. Her album follows the May release of her EP, Is This Heaven, featuring her viral hit, Boston. I like that song a lot. Stella performed in front of over 12,000 fans on Sunday at Lollapalooza in her home city of Chicago. It marked a full circle moment for the singer. She's been attending the festival as a fan since she was 15 years old. During the performance, she brought out her boyfriend, country star Vincent Mason, to perform Something to Lose. Pretty cool moment for her.

0: Hey, it's Sarah with you. Well, it feels like summer is just slipping away, just 2 days until the Wisconsin State Fair kicks off and you can get all of the cream puffs and chocolate-covered bacon and whatever other weird food you're going to eat there. Plus, I'm sure there's a lot of great concerts happening. 34 days until Labor Day and 49 days until the start of fall, my favorite season. Summer days are just ticking away and it's getting dark just a little bit earlier already. Ugh, I mean, I love fall, but I am in no hurry for summer to end either. My summer flowers are just starting to look beautiful. And, you know, it's sunflower time, which I love, and I'm in no hurry for those to go away either.
1: Overnight, rain and thunderstorms move in, with roughly half an inch of accumulation and lows near 66. Today brings showers and thunderstorms, around half an inch of rainfall, highs in the low 70s. Tonight turns partly cloudy, with a low in the upper 50s. Those partly cloudy skies stick around tomorrow, with a high in the upper 70s. Then Friday, some clouds, with a high in the low 80s.

Hey, it's Sarah with you. Well, we have a whole field of sunflowers at our house, some of which we planted and some of which were spread around by the birds last summer and fall, probably from them munching on the seeds. So we have sunflowers growing all over the place. So it's really looking beautiful around our property right now, with just tons of beautiful sunflowers and lots of flowers to cut and bring in to kind of make the inside look beautiful. I just love the flowers that you can cut and they come back, because it's just nice to have a little piece of the outdoors inside this time of year.

Hey, it's Sarah with you. This is a good reminder for everybody, including me. If cleaning your ears is part of your routine, doctors say you might be doing more work than you need. Ear, nose, and throat specialists remind

Especially people are vulnerable to swimmer's ear, an infection that happens when water gets trapped and bacteria grows. Overcleaning makes it worse because removing too much wax takes away that natural barrier that helps protect the ear. My own son had swimmer's ear just a couple weeks ago, and it's a painful reminder of how quickly that can happen when you're doing a lot of swimming. Bottom line, earwax is good. Protect it. Don't overclean, and keep those cotton swabs away.

0: Hey, it's Sarah with you. Well, my kids have been pretty excited this week because they got an early birthday present, a PS5 that we bought from a family member, and they've been having a lot of fun playing that. They're really into video games right now. They are that age, and they've been having a lot of fun with that. I am not into video games, so I do not get it, but I am happy for them that they have found another thing that they like to do, especially on those really hot days when it feels difficult to go outside, but hopefully it doesn't keep them from going outside on the nicer summer days, which we've had over the past couple of days, but they've been pretty excited about that.
1: Overnight, rain and thunderstorms move in, with roughly half an inch of accumulation and lows near 66. Today brings showers and thunderstorms, around half an inch of rainfall, highs in the low 70s. Tonight turns partly cloudy, with a low in the upper 50s. Those partly cloudy skies stick around tomorrow, with a high in the upper 70s. Then Friday, some clouds, with a high in the low 80s.

you. Well, we were lucky in my area to get some rain today. Hopefully you did too. Hopefully not too much because we don't want to get any flooding anywhere. But we know that we needed it after a super dry July. But I think a little bit more rain was definitely a good thing. And it's always nice not to have to water. And honestly, my lawn was still looking a little crunchy.

Hey, it's Sarah with you. Well, I realized this week that in a few days it will be an entire year since I went to Las Vegas to see the Backstreet Boys perform at Sphere for their Millennium concerts. That was honestly one of the best experiences, once-in-a-lifetime experience. They are performing again this summer, and I'd love to go back. But, you know, those tickets are not the worst price tickets, but it's pricey to travel to Las Vegas and pay for concert tickets. But one of the best experiences of my life, kind of a once-in-a-lifetime concert. And really, you're on your feet for that entire concert, just singing and dancing and having the best time. So fun.

Okay, millennials, this is a blast from the past. Hey, it's Sarah. MySpace could be making a comeback after nearly two decades on the decline as its owners seek a fresh start to compete with the current social media giants. I can't say I'm going to be starting back up my MySpace page with my like top 10 and, you know, Tom is like your first friend or whatever. The owners of the once popular social media platform, brothers Tim and Chris Vanderhook, announced plans to relaunch MySpace with a new vision. The brothers said they want to create a platform that feels different from current social media platforms, which many users complain are too focused on algorithms and are designed to encourage endless scrolling. Tom Anderson, MySpace co-founder and everyone's automatic first friend, yeah, like I said, sold the company in 2005 and is not expected to be involved in the Vanderhook's upcoming initiative. MySpace first launched back in 2003, becoming one of the biggest social networking websites in the world, known for customizable profiles. Remember the music you'd put on there and the top friends list before Facebook eventually surpassed it as the top social media application. Between 2005 and 2008, MySpace was considered the most popular social media website. So are you re-upping your MySpace page?

0: Sarah with you. Well, we've settled into the last month of summer, the portion of summer where we're doing sort of like a babysitter musical chairs at our house. We were at one babysitter yesterday. We'll be at another babysitter for the rest of the week, and another babysitter on Monday and Tuesday, and then the kids will go off to my brother's house for the rest of next week. Another summer adventure for them, and then more babysitter musical chairs for the rest of the month until school starts early for them in August this year. Kind of an interesting end to the summer. It's coming quick, I'm not gonna lie. We still got to go buy the school supplies, which I think we'll do this weekend, because I think if we wait any longer, there will be nothing left.
1: Overnight, rain and thunderstorms move in, with roughly half an inch of accumulation and lows near 66. Today brings showers and thunderstorms, around half an inch of rainfall, highs in the low 70s. Tonight turns partly cloudy, with a low in the upper 50s. Those partly cloudy skies stick around tomorrow, with a high in the upper 70s. Then Friday, some clouds, with a high in the low 80s.

Do you have this sleep fight at your house? Hey, it's Sarah. It's the most common one in America. One of you is freezing, one of you is roasting, and the covers migrate at 2 a.m. Scandinavians solved this generations ago. Same bed, two different duvet covers. That's the whole method. No shared top sheet, no tug of war. You each get the exact weight and warmth you want, and nobody wakes up because somebody rolled over. Why it works, nighttime movement and temperature mismatch are two of the biggest ways partners wake each other. Separate covers takes both off the table while you're still very much in the same bed. This is the opposite of a sleep divorce. Think of it as a covers treaty. Give it a try this weekend, maybe.

0: future. She's Chels. I'm Reed.
1: Reed, did you know that August is a month that has no federal holidays?
0: Is it the only month?
1: Yes, I believe so.
0: Now, we don't get off for every federal holiday.
1: I know, but I'm just saying.
0: So I don't actually even know all the federal holidays.
1: Okay.
0: But I did not know that little nugget.
1: Well, I've seen...
0: Labor Day is September and 4th of July.
1: I've seen videos on Instagram that's like, thank goodness I was born in August because my birthday's a holiday.
0: And August 23rd for Chels.
1: I'm channeling that energy. And in fact, I'm already getting emails to my email of things that I, in my promotions folder of, it's your birthday month, Chelsea. Look out.
0: This is, well, we got 5 days in before I heard birthday month, which is maybe a record.
1: Well, birthday month started Saturday.
0: I know, but so. You haven't said anything until today. So you got 5 days in before I had to hear about your birthday month. And
1: isn't
0: Chelsea's birthday comes towards the end.
1: Yep.
0: So she will probably start telling the kids. But Chelsea's Mother's Day goes like a week and a half. Her birthday
1: yes.
0: is a whole month.
1: Mm-hmm.
0: So she will have the kids embracing it. And our son catches on to her, though. He's like, so when is your birthday? And Chelsea's like, it's my birthday.
1: Would you see?
0: Just celebrate.
1: Would you have it any other way?
0: No, but I mean, you get on his nerves sometimes with it, but I think it's cute. You know, he bugs you, you bug him.
1: It's part of the deal.
0: It's part of the mother-son dynamic.

0: She's Chelsea. I'm Reed.
1: Reed, we have a Guinness World Record here. This is wild. An 18-year-old was a college professor.
0: Really?
1: In Miami.
0: How would you feel about, would you like that? Or would it feel more relatable? Or like, what does this kid know?
1: I don't really know. That's pretty wild. So his name is Nathan Thomas, and he walked into a lecture hall at Miami-Dade College, and he beat the record by not many days, 16 days. It was a, so technically he's the youngest male professor. There was a gal who has the record for the female professor, and she's also 18.
0: So these are just like boy and girl genius.
1: Yeah, I mean,
0: you know, started college when they were 12 or something like that.
1: No, when he was 10. Yep, he was.
0: Would you
1: 10.
0: Want your kid to do that? You know, I, and if they're not normal in a good way, you know, they're really, they're brilliant. But I mean, just.
1: Yeah.
0: Is that good for a kid to be missing all those.
1: Bachelor's and master's in electrical engineering.
0: Man alive.
1: He then went to Florida International University, where he got those degrees. I mean, I don't really know. He just really said he's just trying to focus on doing his job well, helping all the students in any way he can.
0: You're just not getting to be a kid. You're not getting to be 15, 16, right. 17, 18. I mean, are you playing sports? Are you going to prom? Are you doing any of those things? If you're getting your master's in electrical engineering at the age of, you know, I don't know. I'm not, every parent's, you know, got kids with different strengths, and but that's just. Yeah. But anyway, I mean, that's a Guinness World Record, though, that you can do. You know, Guinness has had to stop some of those because they were dangerous records.
1: Oh,
0: if you go back some of those old books, like when you and I were kids in the 90s, you know, it's like some of those, it's like laid on a bed of nails for however long. It's like, yeah, we better not encourage some of these things.
1: Yeah.
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7: Rain becomes more likely today, close to half an inch expected, with highs in the low 70s. Tonight looks comfortable with a low in the low 60s. Tomorrow brings partly cloudy skies and highs near 79. Then mostly clear skies tomorrow night with lows in the upper 50s. Friday, look for a few clouds and highs in the low 80s. Heading into the weekend, skies turn mostly sunny, with highs near 80 and lows in the mid-60s.

0: Hey, it's Reed and Chelsea along with you. All right, Chelsea. So these wildfires from Oregon and Washington are drifting toward Wisconsin. But forecasters say the reason the air is not getting smoky like yesterday and expected today is basically you have the smoke staying in the upper part of the atmosphere, which I didn't know it could do. So you're going to get the pink sunrises in areas and the sunsets. You might get a little smell of smoke today. But July's poor air quality, fires had to burn much closer, Canada, the boundary waters. So if we get a cold front, that could pull smoke down, meteorologists say.
1: Okay.
0: So we don't want a cold front.
1: Gotcha.
0: Oregon has already set a state record with 2 million acres burned this season. Now, am I wrong in thinking, well, now that it's burned, it won't burn for a long time?
1: I don't know.
0: Like, you got all of the stuff burned, and now nature will start a long cycle? I'm hoping that's the case. Obviously, the devastation, the people with their homes, all of that, so sad. In our part of the world, though, it sounds like everything will stay up in the atmosphere, which...
1: There's several layers to the atmosphere. I definitely know that.
0: Chelsea was a science minor at UW La Crosse.
1: Thank you, Reed.

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0: Hey, it's Chelsea. He's Reed. Reed, we need to talk about the play phone story from the other day because it's hilarious.
1: Go ahead.
0: So we were doing some cleaning out and Grant found some old smartphones we had and they can just kind of be used as like play toys.
1: This was before the trade-in days.
0: Yes.
1: They're like, what do I do with this? They're like, keep it.
0: Yep.
1: Now they want those parts. That's probably sell them for something, but.
0: Yep. Well, so Grant was all excited about this, took it around all day.
1: This past weekend. It doesn't work. It's a brick.
0: Yeah, yeah.
1: I mean, have electricity.
0: Playing with it, all that. And then we went on a pontoon ride. And I think, where did the phone, it went on, did it go on the pontoon or not? It did.
1: It did.
0: Okay. So then we got home.
1: Which is kind of the start of my problems.
0: And Reed, you know, unhooked the boat and Reed's dad was with us and he was helping. And Grant like set his phone on the back of your dad's car.
1: On the bumper, yeah.
0: So then I remember, you know, coming out after showering the kids and all that and be like, that's not a good spot for that phone. Your dad's going to drive off and it's me goner. So I said my piece and I went inside with Brielle, got her down. And then it comes time to get Grant down. And he's like, where's my phone? And I'm like, you're going to have to ask your dad. I don't know. I last saw it on Grandpa's car. So that's where we thought it was. So, you know, it's like past his bedtime, like probably 9 o'clock. We were kind of out.
1: Oh, it's quite late. It's quite a bit past his bedtime.
0: And I told Reed, okay, I think it was on the back of your dad's car. You guys didn't listen to me. You got to go drive down the street and see if it fell off.
1: No, I had to go walk outside with my cell phone flashlight and go walk.

0: down our driveway and down the street to see if by chance it would reflect off of the gravel or the grass and see if it was there.
1: So
0: when I walked probably 100 yards down our street, I said, well, I'm turning back. It's completely pitch black and this isn't safe. So I said, sorry, guys, I can't find it. And then you and Grant said, well, go get in the car. And I was like, are you kidding? This is a pretend phone at this point.
1: I didn't want somebody running over it or whatever. Anyway, long story short, it was by Grant's toothbrush.
0: And didn't know that till I had driven for 5 minutes down the road, slow, trying to find this thing. And I'm like, so he called me. He's like, Dad, I found it. Called me on Chelsea's phone because, again, this is a pretend phone. And I said, I'm so happy for you, son, that you found it. And Chelsea in the background, like, I'm the one who found it. Grant's like, no, I'm the one who found it. You're like, well, I told you where it was.
1: He goes, right. It was your idea, but I found it. I told him, go look in your bathroom, buy your toothbrush, you know, go look downstairs.
0: This is the problem with stuff.
1: It was your idea, but I found it.

0: Hey, it's Reed and Chelsea along with you. Saw that the Dancing with the Stars names were revealed, at least some of them.
1: Oh, really?
0: Love Island's, is it Maura Higgins? She was the one we watched in The Traitors.
1: She's going on Dancing with Stars.
0: Yes, there is someone from Summer House, Sierra or Ciara Miller. Don't Sierra. Know. There's a Savannah Bananas ball player. Have you seen Savannah Bananas, Chelsea?
1: I've seen it online, but I've not seen it in person.
0: Yeah, Jimmy Kimmel's sidekick, Yermo, is going to do this.
1: Oh my gosh.
0: Higgins and Summer House's Sierra or Ciara Miller, they both competed on The Traitors. Higgins got all the way to the last two. I don't remember Miller.
1: Okay.
0: I'm sure I'd recognize her. But anyway, it fascinates me that people are this into, this is season 35.
1: I was going to say.
0: That people are this into watching people who don't professionally dance. Professionally dance with professionals. If you pitch that idea to me, I would be like, why would anyone want to watch that? Like what?
1: People are hooked on the show.
0: And it's not like silly dancing. It's like serious dancing. Like, what was your technique? Can you do this? Can you do that? Can you do the tango? Can you do all these dances? And I'm just like,
1: it's so professional, Reed.
0: But I understand people singing. I understand America's Got Talent or Britain's Got Talent. But just dancing.
1: No, but they're celebrities. They already have a following, you see?
0: But what is interesting if they can dance?
1: Well, it's not if they can dance. It's just supposed to be fun. Yeah. Lighthearted fun.
0: No, I know your mom's into that show.
1: Do you recognize those words that I just said?
0: It does nothing for me. I have no idea. I've just, again, shocked people are that into it. But those are some names.
1: Lighthearted fun, Reed.
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0: Hey, it's Reed and Chelsea. Reed, this is a specific amount, and I do want you to guess.
1: Okay.
0: So this article from today.com, I find this to be very fascinating. It tells you how many hours do you need to be with somebody to have them as a casual friend, as a close friend, and then a bestie. How many hours do you need to, like,
1: okay, so
0: invest?
1: We'll start casual here. We'll start casual. I think 10 hours.
0: Okay.
1: Am I close?
0: No.
1: More?
0: 50.
1: Yeah. You know, I'm looking at this from a guy's perspective. I mean, I know everything I need to know about a guy in about 30 minutes. And I don't necessarily want to know more about him. But we could still be casual friends.
0: A regular casual friend.
1: Yeah, a
0: 50
1: regular.
0: 50 hours.
1: That's a lot. That's a lot of hours to me.
0: I mean, what about a close friend?
1: Did a female write this?
0: Let me look.
1: Because 500?
0: Well, it came from a report from the University of Kansas.
1: Yeah, is it 5? Is it 50, 500, and 5,000?
0: What?
1: Is it 50, 500, and 5,000?
0: No.
1: Is that casual, close, and bestie?
0: No. It is 50 for a regular friend. For a close friend, around 80 to 100 hours. And then for a bestie, 200 hours.
1: 200 hours for a best friend.
0: So this was based on a survey of adults who obviously said they were looking for new friends. 355 responses.
1: I do not need 10 hours to find out if I'm going to be a casual friend with somebody. I do not need 10 hours.
0: I think a casual friend that you do things with, though. Not that
1: I thought
0: you just...
1: Dylan and I became casual friends one night at Oktoberfest in La Crosse.
0: Okay.
1: Didn't we?
0: Well, that was maybe a weekend. But I think this further, you know, why are you laughing? This further gives evidence of why adults have such a hard time making friends. I mean, who has 50 hours
1: just to get
0: for
1: a casual
0: regular
1: friend?
0: Casual yeah. friend?
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4: 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You know, he built houses his whole life. 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
5: 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Nice. 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
6: Rain becomes more likely today, close to half an inch expected, with highs in the low 70s. Tonight looks comfortable with a low in the low 60s. Tomorrow brings partly cloudy skies and highs near 79. Then mostly clear skies tomorrow night with lows in the upper 50s. Friday, look for a few clouds and highs in the low 80s. Heading into the weekend, skies turn mostly sunny, with highs near 80 and lows in the mid 60s.

0: Hey, it's Reed and Chelsea along with you. Something that happened to Chelsea and I, very strange. We were watching Parks and Rec. We thought the season finale.
1: Oh my gosh.
0: We thought the show finale of season 6.
1: Yes.
0: That was it. It was done. Chelsea had said there are 6 seasons. We had thought that probably through season 5.
1: Mm-hmm.
0: And they ended season 6 with an absolute bang. They went ahead 3 years, the whole thing. And then as you and I were turning off the TV, Chelsea discovered there was a season 7 that they did. And so here we were.
1: So did you look it up?
0: I did.
1: Tell me.
0: And I will tell you exactly what's going on here, Chelsea, because I said, didn't that seem like
1: yes.
0: they wrapped it up?
1: Yes.
0: If you've watched Seinfeld, if you've watched King of Queens,
1: yep.
0: The Office.
1: Okay.
0: So you are correct if you thought season 6 had the feel like the end. It's because season 7 was not a sure thing. Season 6 was written so it could serve as a series finale if NBC didn't renew. But after the network ordered one more season, the writers used the 3-year time jump at the end of season 6 to launch the planned final season 7.
1: Okay.
0: So NBC kept Parks and Rec on the bubble for several years, so the writers often structured finales so they could double as a series ender if they needed to.
1: It's kind of weird.
0: It's very weird. And we say all of this, it doesn't spoil anything. It's a really
1: right.
0: fun series. If you've never gone back and watched it, I encourage you to do it. It's great. Amy Poehler, Rob Lowe, some great, great actors and actresses. But we have, like, I feel like it's all bonus because I've been planning since probably the last 15 episodes.
1: Mm-hmm.
0: So there's what, like 10, 13 or some episodes in season 7?
1: I don't know.
0: Something
1: I'd have
0: like
1: to
0: that.
1: Look.
0: But it's like all bonus. I mean, because if you just click to the next one on your, like we have YouTube TV, if you just click to the next one,
1: right.
0: you don't see how many seasons there are. It just clicks to the next one and it just says season 6, whatever, whatever.
1: And in this case, I thought it only said season 6.
0: Well,
1: clearly I was wrong.
0: I feel like it was just bonus, but it's if you've ever wanted, like what happened over the next, you know, I wish there had been more episodes. Like what? That's how I feel.
1: Yeah. Because
0: I was done. It was over.
1: That's so
0: and now
1: funny.
0: There's all these extra episodes. I mean, we are going to feel
1: bonus.
0: Like we got to find out.
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11: 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IKEA, dream the possibilities.

0: Hey, it's Reed and Chelsea along with you. Okay, Chelsea, we were talking before about how we've got feel like a bonus season because we didn't realize there were 7 seasons to Parks and Rec.
1: So funny.
0: The great TV series. Were you ready to be done with it?
1: Yeah.
0: I admit I was. I love the show. I think I like it more than you do. Mm-hmm. But I was ready for, I thought through season 6, I was like, okay.
1: Yeah.
0: You know, that book, that chapter of TV series is closed.
1: Next show.
0: Do you want to take a break before you go to before we do season 7? I mean, did you have another, or do you feel like we got to finish it before we go to the next one? You and I don't mix and match sitcoms. We watch one sitcom. We watch other things, but we watch one sitcom if we're going to do that in the evening. Do you want to take a break? We can if you want to.
1: No, I feel like I'm just curious now.
0: Very strange. Very strange. Now, The Office is such an interesting example because that show ended to Chelsea when Michael Scott walked onto the plane. Yes. Took the mic off and walked down the...
1: Mm-hmm.
0: There are many seasons after.

0: No.
1: But to Chelsea, she has never watched them because she doesn't care. And I almost feel like out of principle, Chelsea will not watch it if Steve Carell is not playing Michael Scott.
0: Maybe I should give it a try.
1: I watched some of them. It gets a little... You realize how much Steve Carell... Like, we all knew how much he brought to it. But yeah. When he's not there...
0: Okay.
1: It's... You could try, but I don't think it would do much for you.
0: I'll give it a try.
1: You will?
0: Sure.
1: We're starting to get down there a little bit in, like, kind of bucket list sitcoms we wanted to go back and watch. Aren't we?
0: I don't know.
1: I mean, there aren't that many...
0: Sure.
1: Left. We've done The Office. We've done Seinfeld. We've done King of Queens. We've done Everyone Loves Raymond.
0: Right.
1: We thought we did Parks and Rec. You know, we've done Modern Family. I mean, we've done a lot of them that there were to watch.

0: Hey, it's Reed and Chelsea along with you. I was reading something, Chelsea. This was from Country Insider.
1: Oh.
0: And it was talking about how bad fan behavior is changing the concert experience.
1: Mm.
0: Throwing phones, bracelets, other objects at performers. They say, you know, you've had like Luke Bryan, Kelsey Ballerini recently been struck on stage. And they talked about how new research points to social media, crowd psychology, changing social norms as factors behind the trend. And people have been going to concerts like us for a long time. I mean, they have said, yeah, it makes the shows less enjoyable. I think it's an example of one or two bad apples spoiling the bunch. And I've just thought about how it just never occurred to me, you know, you would throw something at somebody on stage. You've heard of like laser pointers and things like that, but you would actually, there's only so many people that could actually throw something at an artist that are close enough to.
1: Yep.
0: But the idea of actually doing it with security and all of that around, but if people are trying to go famous on TikTok or something, and again, you're just like wreaking havoc, and that's, you know, what you're famous for, which is a bit strange to me. But yeah, I don't blame these artists. I mean, Keith Urban has famously like gone into the crowd, has, you know, run down the aisles and all that. But I do not blame any of these artists if they start to back that stage off where it's just a further distance from the pit. And you pay a lot of money for the pit, you know, usually you're part of a fan club or something. But I don't blame these artists for, you know, wanting to protect themselves. I hope we never get to a point where they have to have like a net in front of them.
1: Oh, my gosh.
0: But yeah, this is definitely becoming more and more of a problem. And with it being so dark, I don't know how you can necessarily see exactly who
1: did it.
0: Who did it anyway, because it just comes out of nowhere.
1: Yeah.
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0: She's Chelsea. I'm Reed. You've probably heard about these water utility hacks.
1: No.
0: That Iran is suspected in doing. Michigan got a confirmed hit. Great Lakes water utilities are on alert. At least 12 states are seeing cyber intrusions on water and wastewater utilities, according to sources that spoke to ABC News. The attacks can change operator passwords, disable alarms, blind utility crews. Michigan's the only state publicly named. All systems still running safely there. The FBI is leading the investigation. Thankfully, wow. No known health impacts so far. We know the grid is vulnerable. We know that our water utilities are vulnerable. We've known this for a long, long time. And I cannot help but ask the question that is probably a very naive question. Are we trying to prevent? I know we're trying to prevent, but are we going to really get after this? Because you got 12 states that are being hit by these. And maybe They've put the safeguards in and maybe they're working. You know, there's only so much that gets released publicly, right. Which is fine.
1: There's FBI only and, so much we know.
0: Exactly. But I've heard for a long time, you know, our power grid is very vulnerable to attacks. And, You know, Texas has got their own power grid, which has shown to be a real problem in the past. But I don't know. I'm just sort of like, I'm kind of trusting in these people to say, you know, hey,

0: we're prepping for. And then when I see some of this, I'm like, I don't know. So glad nobody, there's been no public health impact so far, but it's not hard to see, Chels, how there could be.
1: Right.
0: Without that many things turned off or turned on.
1: Wow.
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11: Rain becomes more likely today, close to half an inch expected, with highs in the low 70s. Tonight looks comfortable with a low in the low 60s. Tomorrow brings partly cloudy skies and highs near 79. Then mostly clear skies tomorrow night with lows in the upper 50s. Friday, look for a few clouds and highs in the low 80s. Heading into the weekend, skies turn mostly sunny, with highs near 80 and lows in the mid 60s.

0: She's Chelsea. I'm Reed.
1: Reed, did you know that August is a month that has no federal holidays?
0: Is it the only month?
1: Yes, I believe so.
0: Now, we don't get off for every federal holiday.
1: I know, but I'm just saying.
0: So I don't actually even know all the federal holidays.
1: Okay.
0: But I did not know that little nugget.
1: Well, I've seen...
0: Labor Day is September and 4th of July.
1: I've seen videos on Instagram that's like, thank goodness I was born in August because my birthday's a holiday.
0: August 23rd for Chelsea.
1: I am channeling that energy. And in fact, I'm already getting emails to my email of things that I... in my promotions folder of it's your birthday month, Chelsea. Look out.
0: This is, well, we got 5 days in before I heard birthday month, which is maybe a record.
1: Well, birthday month started Saturday.
0: I know, but you haven't said anything until today. So you got 5 days in before I had to hear about your birthday month. And Chelsea's birthday comes towards the end.
1: Yep.
0: So she will probably start telling the kids. But Chelsea's Mother's Day goes like a week and a half. Her birthday is a whole month, so she will have the kids embracing it. And our son catches on to her, though. He's like, so when is your birthday? And she's like, it's my birthday.
1: Would you see...
0: Just celebrate.
1: Would you have it any other way?
0: No, but I mean, you get on his nerves sometimes with it, but I think it's cute. You know, he bugs you, you bug him.
1: It's part of the deal.
0: It's part of the mother-son dynamic.
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0: She's Chelsea. I'm Reed.
1: Reed, we have a Guinness World Record here. This is wild. An 18-year-old was a college professor.
0: Really?
1: In Miami.
0: How would you feel about, would you like that? Or would it feel more relatable? Or like, what does this kid know?
1: I don't really know. That's pretty wild. So his name is Nathan Thomas, and he walked into a lecture hall at Miami-Dade College, and he beat the record by not many days, 16 days. So technically, he's the youngest male professor. There was a gal who has the record for the female professor, and she's also 18.
0: So these are just like boy and girl genius.
1: Yeah, I mean,
0: started college when they were 12 or something like that.
1: Nope, when he was 10. Yep, he was.
0: Would you want your kid to do that? You know, if they're not normal in a good way, you know, they're brilliant. But I mean, just.
1: Yeah.
0: Is that good for a kid to be missing all those?
1: Bachelor's and master's in electrical engineering.
0: Man alive.
1: He then went to Florida International University, where he got those degrees. I mean, I don't really know. He just really said he's just trying to focus on doing his job well, helping all the students in any way he can.
0: You're just not getting to be a kid. You're not getting to be 15, 16, right. 17, 18. I mean, are you playing sports? Are you going to prom? Are you doing any of those things? If you're getting your master's in electrical engineering at the age of, I don't know. I'm not, every parent's, you know, got kids with different strengths, but that's just. Yeah. But anyway, I mean, that's a Guinness World Record, though, that you can do. You know, Guinness has had to stop some of those because they were dangerous records.
1: Oh,
0: if you go back some of those old books, like when you and I were kids in the 90s, you know, it's like some of those, it's like laid on a bed of nails for however long. It's like, we better not encourage some of these things.
1: Yeah.

0: Hey, it's Reed and Chelsea along with you. All right, Chelsea. So these wildfires from Oregon and Washington are drifting toward Wisconsin. But forecasters say the reason the air is not getting smoky like yesterday and expected today is basically you have the smoke staying in the upper part of the atmosphere, which I didn't know it could do. So you're going to get the pink sunrises in areas and the sunsets. You might get a little smell of smoke today. But July is poor air quality. Fires had to burn much closer. Canada, the boundary waters. So if we get a cold front, that could pull smoke down, meteorologists say.
1: Okay.
0: So we don't want a cold front.
1: Gotcha.
0: Oregon has already set a state record with 2 million acres burned this season. Now, am I wrong in thinking, well, now that it's burned, it won't burn for a long time?
1: I don't know.
0: Like, you got all of the stuff burned, and now nature will start a long cycle. I'm hoping that's the case. Obviously, the devastation, the people with their homes, all of that, so sad. In our part of the world, though, it sounds like everything will stay up in the atmosphere, which
1: there's several layers to the atmosphere. I definitely know that.
0: Chelsea was a science minor at UW La Crosse.
1: Thank you, Reed.

0: Hey, Chelsea, he's Reed. Reed, we need to talk about the play phone story from the other day because it's hilarious.
1: Go ahead.
0: So we were doing some cleaning out and Grant found some old smartphones we had and they can just kind of be used as like play toys.
1: This was before the trade-in days.
0: Yes.
1: They're like, what do I do with this? They're like, keep it.
0: Yep.
1: Now they want those parts. That's probably sell them for something, but.
0: Yep. Well, so Grant was all excited about this, took it around all day.
1: This it doesn't past work. Weekend. It's a brick.
0: Yeah, yeah.
1: It doesn't but even, it's just. I mean, have electricity.
0: Playing with it, all that. And then we went on a pontoon ride. And I think, where did the phone? Oh, it went on. Did it go on the pontoon or not? It did.
1: It did.
0: Okay. So then we got home.
1: Which is kind of the start of my problems.
0: And Reed, you know, unhooked the boat. And Reed's dad was with us. And he was helping. And Grant, like, set his phone on the back of your dad's car.
1: On the bumper, yeah.
0: So then I remember, you know, coming out after showering the kids and all that and be like, that's not a good spot for that phone. Your dad's going to drive off and it's going to be a goner. So I said my piece and I went inside with Brielle, got her down. And then it comes time to get Grant down. And he's like, where's my phone? And I'm like, you're going to have to ask your dad. I don't know. I last saw it on Grandpa's car. So that's where we thought it was. So, you know, it's like past his bedtime, like probably 9 o'clock. We were kind of out.
1: Oh, it's quite a bit past his bedtime.
0: And I told Reed, okay, I think it was on the back of your dad's car. You guys didn't listen to me. You got to go drive down the street and see if it fell off.
1: No, I had to go walk outside with my cell phone flashlight and go walk down our driveway and down the street to see if by chance it would reflect off of the gravel or the grass and see if it was there.
0: So
1: when I walked probably 100 yards down our street, I said, well, I'm turning back. It's completely pitch black and this isn't safe. So I said, sorry, guys, I can't find it. And then you and Grant said, well, go get in the car. And I was like, are you kidding? This is a pretend phone at this point.
0: I didn't want somebody running over it or whatever. Anyway, long story short, it was by Grant's toothbrush.
1: And didn't know that till I had driven for 5 minutes down the road, slow, trying to find this thing. And I'm like, so he called me. He's like, Dad, I found it. Called me on Chelsea's phone because, again, this is a pretend phone. And I said, I'm so happy for you, son, that you found it. And Chelsea in the background, like, I'm the one who found it. Grant's like, no, I'm the one who found it. You're like, well, I told you where it was.
0: He goes, right. It was your idea, but I found it. I told him, go look in your bathroom, buy your toothbrush, you know, go look downstairs.
1: This is the problem with stuff.
0: It was your idea, but I found it.
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5: Rain becomes more likely today, close to half an inch expected, with highs in the low 70s. Tonight looks comfortable with a low in the low 60s. Tomorrow brings partly cloudy skies and highs near 79. Then mostly clear skies tomorrow night with lows in the upper 50s. Friday, look for a few clouds and highs in the low 80s. Heading into the weekend, skies turn mostly sunny, with highs near 80 and lows in the mid-60s.

0: Hey, it's Reed and Chelsea along with you. Saw that the Dancing with the Stars names were revealed, at least some of them.
1: Oh, really?
0: Love Island's, is it Maura Higgins? She was the one we watched in The Traitors.
1: She's going on Dancing with Stars.
0: Yes, there is someone from Summer House, Sierra or Ciara Miller. Don't
1: Sierra.
0: Know. There's Savannah Bananas ball player. Have you seen Savannah Bananas, Chelsea?
1: I've seen it online, but I've not seen it in person.
0: Yeah. Jimmy Kimmel's sidekick, Yermo, is going to do this.
1: Oh my gosh.
0: Higgins and Summer House's Sierra or Ciara Miller, they both competed on The Traitors. Higgins got all the way to the last two. I don't remember Miller.
1: Okay.
0: I'm sure I'd recognize her. But anyway, it fascinates me that people are this into, this is season 35.
1: I was going to say.
0: That people are this into watching people who don't professionally dance. Professionally dance with professionals. If you pitch that idea to me, I would be like, why would anyone want to watch that? Like, what?
1: People

0: are hooked on the show.
1: And it's not like silly dancing. It's like serious dancing. Like, no. What was your technique? Can you do this? Can you do that? Can you do the tango? Can you do all these dances? And I'm just like,
0: it's so professional, Breed.
1: But I understand people singing. I understand America's Got Talent or Britain's Got Talent, but just dancing.
0: No, but they're celebrities. They already have a following, you see?
1: But why do I... What is interesting if they can dance?
0: Well, it's not if they can dance. It's just supposed to be fun. Yeah. Lighthearted fun.
1: No, is that... I know your mom's into that show.
0: Do you recognize those words that I just said?
1: It does nothing for me. I have no idea. I've just, again, shocked people are that into it. But those are some names.
0: Lighthearted fun, Reed. If you're into it.

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0: Hey, it's Reed and Chelsea. Reed, this is a specific amount, and I do want you to guess.
1: Okay.
0: So this article from today.com, I find this to be very fascinating. It tells you how many hours do you need to be with somebody to have them as a casual friend, as a close friend, and then a bestie. How many hours do you need to like
1: Okay, so invest? We'll start casual here. We'll start casual. I think 10 hours.
0: Okay.
1: Am I close?
0: No.
1: More?
0: 50.
1: Yeah. You know, I'm looking at this from a guy's perspective. I mean, I know everything I need to know about a guy in about 30 minutes. And I don't necessarily want to know more about him. But we could still be casual friends.
0: A regular casual friend.
1: Yeah,
0: 50
1: regular,
0: hours.
1: That's a lot. That's a lot of hours to me. I mean,
0: what about a close friend?
1: Did a female write this?
0: Let me look.
1: Because 500?
0: Well, it came from a report from the University of Kansas.
1: Yeah, is it 5? Is it 50, 500, and 5,000?
0: What?
1: Is it 50, 500, and 5,000?
0: No.
1: Is that casual, close, and bestie?
0: No. It is 50 for a regular friend. For a close friend, around 80 to 100 hours. And then for a bestie, 200 hours.
1: 200 hours for a best friend.
0: So this was based on a survey of adults who obviously said they were looking for new friends. 355 responses.
1: I do not need 10 hours to find out if I'm going to be a casual friend with somebody. I do not need 10 hours.
0: I think a casual friend that you do things with, though, not that.
1: I thought
0: you just...
1: Dylan and I became casual friends one night at Oktoberfest in La Crosse.
0: Okay.
1: Didn't we?
0: Well, that was maybe a weekend. But I think this further, you know, why are you laughing? This further gives evidence of why adults have such a hard time making friends. I mean, who has 50 hours
1: just to get
0: for
1: a casual
0: regular
1: friend?
0: Casual friend?

0: Hey, it's Reed and Chelsea along with you. Something that happened to Chelsea and I, very strange. We were watching Parks and Rec. We thought the season finale.
1: Oh my gosh.
0: We thought the show finale of season 6.
1: Yes.
0: That was it. It was done. Chelsea had said there are 6 seasons. We had thought that probably through season 5.
1: Mm-hmm.
0: And they ended season 6 with an absolute bang. They went ahead 3 years, the whole thing. And then as you and I were turning off the TV, Chelsea discovered there was a season 7 that they did. And so here we were.
1: So did you look it up?
0: I did.
1: Tell me.
0: And I will tell you exactly what's going on here, Chelsea, because I said, didn't that seem like
1: yes.
0: they wrapped it up?
1: Yes.
0: If you've watched Seinfeld, if you've watched King of Queens,
1: yep.
0: The Office.
1: Okay.
0: So you are correct if you thought season 6 had the feel like the end. It's because season 7 was not a sure thing. Season 6 was written so it could serve as a series finale if NBC didn't renew. But after the network ordered one more season, the writers used the 3-year time jump at the end of season 6 to launch the planned final season 7.
1: Okay.
0: So NBC kept Parks and Rec on the bubble for several years, so the writers often structured finales so they could double as a series ender if they needed to.
1: It's kind of weird.
0: It's very weird. And we say all of this, it doesn't spoil anything. It's a really
1: right.
0: fun series. If you've never gone back and watched it, I encourage you to do it. It's great. Amy Poehler, Rob Lowe, some great, great actors and actresses. But we have, like, I feel like it's all bonus because I've been planning since probably the last 15 episodes.
1: Mm-hmm.
0: So there's what, like 10, 13 or some episodes in season 7?
1: I don't know.
0: Something
1: I'd have
0: like
1: to
0: that.
1: Look.
0: But it's like all bonus. I mean, because if you just click to the next one on your, like we have YouTube TV, if you just click to the next one,
1: right.
0: you don't see how many seasons there are. It just clicks to the next one and it just says season 6, whatever, whatever.
1: And in this case, I thought it only said season 6.
0: Well,
1: clearly I was wrong.
0: I feel like it was just bonus, but it's if you've ever wanted, like what happened over the next, you know, I wish there had been more episodes. Like what happened? That's how I feel.
1: Yeah. Because
0: I was done. It was over.
1: That's so
0: and now
1: funny.
0: There's all these extra episodes. I mean, we are going to feel
1: bonus.
0: Like we got to find out.
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0: Hey, it's Reed and Chelsea along with you. Okay, Chelsea, we were talking before about how we've got feel like a bonus season because we didn't realize there were 7 seasons to Parks and Rec.
1: So funny.
0: The great TV series. Were you ready to be done with it?
1: Yeah.
0: I admit I love the show. I think I like it more than you do. Mm-hmm. But I was ready for, I thought through season 6, I was like, okay.
1: Yeah.
0: You know, that book, that chapter of TV series is closed.
1: Next show.
0: Do you want to take a break before you go to before we do season 7? I mean, did you have another, or do you feel like we got to finish it before we go to the next one? You and I don't mix and match sitcoms. We watch one sitcom. We watch other things, but we watch one sitcom if we're going to do that in the evening. Do you want to take a break? We can if you want to.
1: No, I feel like I'm just curious now.
0: Very strange. Very strange. Now, The Office is such an interesting example because that show ended to Chelsea when Michael Scott walked onto the plane, took the mic off and walked down the...
1: Mm-hmm.
0: There are many seasons after.
1: I know.
0: But to Chelsea, she has never watched them because she doesn't care. And I almost feel like out of principle, Chelsea will not watch it if Steve Carell is not playing Michael Scott.
1: Maybe I should give it a try.
0: I watched some of them. It gets a little... You realize how much Steve Carell, like we all knew how much he brought to it, but when he's not there,
1: okay,
0: it's you could try, but I don't think it would do much for you.
1: I'll give it a try.
0: You will,
1: sure.
0: We're starting to get down there a little bit in like kind of bucket list sitcoms we wanted to go back and watch, aren't we?
1: I don't know.
0: I mean, there aren't that many.
1: Sure.
0: Left. We've done The Office. We've done Seinfeld. We've done King of Queens. We've done Everyone Loves Raymond.
1: Right.
0: We thought we did Parks and Rec. You know, we're. We've done

0: Modern Family. I mean, we've done a lot of them. They're worth a watch.
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11: Rain becomes more likely today, close to half an inch expected, with highs in the low 70s. Tonight looks comfortable with a low in the low 60s. Tomorrow brings partly cloudy skies and highs near 79. Then mostly clear skies tomorrow night with lows in the upper 50s. Friday, look for a few clouds and highs in the low 80s. Heading into the weekend, skies turn mostly sunny, with highs near 80 and lows in the mid 60s.

0: Hey, it's Reed and Chelsea along with you. I was reading something, Chelsea. This was from Country Insider.
1: Oh.
0: And it was talking about how bad fan behavior is changing the concert experience.
1: Mm.
0: Throwing phones, bracelets, other objects at performers. They say, you know, you've had like Luke Bryan, Kelsey Ballerini recently been struck on stage. And they talked about how new research points to social media, crowd psychology, changing social norms as factors behind the trend. And people have been going to concerts like us for a long time. I mean, they have said, yeah, it makes the shows less enjoyable. I think it's an example of one or two bad apples spoiling the bunch. And I've just thought about how it just never occurred to me, you know, you would throw something at somebody on stage. You've heard of like laser pointers and things like that, but you would actually, there's only so many people that could actually throw something at an artist that are close enough to.
1: Yep.
0: But the idea of actually doing it with security and all of that around, but if people are trying to go famous on TikTok or something, and again, you're just like wreaking havoc, and that's, you know, what you're famous for, which is a bit strange to me. But yeah, I don't blame these artists. I mean, Keith Urban has famously like gone into the crowd, has, you know, run down the aisles and all that, but I do not blame any of these artists if they start to back that stage off where it's just a further distance from the pit, and you pay a lot of money for the pit, you know, usually you're part of a fan club or something, but I don't blame these artists for, you know, wanting to protect themselves. I hope we never get to a point where they have to have like a net in front of them.
1: Oh my gosh.
0: But yeah, this is

0: 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It's gonna be great.
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8: Rain becomes more likely today, close to half an inch expected, with highs in the low 70s. Tonight looks comfortable with a low in the low 60s. Tomorrow brings partly cloudy skies and highs near 79. Then mostly clear skies tomorrow night with lows in the upper 50s. Friday, look for a few clouds and highs in the low 80s. Heading into the weekend, skies turn mostly sunny, with highs near 80 and lows in the mid 60s.

107.3 WSJY, an early one from Lady Gaga. That is Bad Romance. Happy Wednesday. Jesse Garin on the air. It is August 5th of 2026. And it does look like it's going to be one of those days where it's probably a good idea to toss an umbrella in the car if you're heading out. Not because you'll definitely need it, but because...

there is a good chance of showers and thunderstorms throughout the day. So just in case, it'd probably be nice to have. Heading your way within minutes, Michael Jackson. How about some Taylor Swift, Paula Abdul, and right now, Maroon 5. 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

107.3 WSJY. Something newer from Taylor Swift. That is Elizabeth Taylor. And, you know, I think just about everybody had a lemonade stand at least once as a kid, or at least talked about having one. Usually it lasted an afternoon. You'd borrow a folding table from the garage, make a sign with crooked letters, and spend more time waving at cars than actually selling lemonade. I definitely did that. But every once in a while, a kid reminds us that sometimes the children of the world see it a little more clearly than the adults do. A 9-year-old boy from the Oshkosh area, Harrison Pfeiffer, had been watching one of those TV stories about kids using lemonade stands to help people. Around the same time, he saw what the recent tornadoes had done to families around Wisconsin. Instead of just saying, "That's sad," he decided he wanted to do something. So he grabbed some friends, set up a lemonade stand, and started selling cups for a dollar. The funny part is, a lot of people didn't stop because they needed lemonade. They stopped because they believed in what those kids were doing. By the end of the weekend, they hadn't raised $20 or $50. They had raised over $1,000 for local tornado relief. How incredible is that? You know, I love stories like this because they remind us that generosity is contagious. One person decides to help, somebody else notices, then another person joins in, and before you know it, something much bigger has happened than anybody expected. Kind of cool. 107.3 WSJY with Michael Jackson. Wanna be starting something.

0: 107.3 WSJY. Fun with We Are Young. And, you know, I don't think anybody actually goes to the state fair with a shopping list. You show up with good intentions, and then somebody walks by carrying something you've never seen before. Suddenly, you're asking complete strangers, excuse me, where did you get that? That's Wisconsin State Fair season. The State Fair runs this week, tomorrow through the 16th in West Allis. 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I'm definitely trying those. 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

107.3 WSJY, sending that out to my friend Felicia, Girl on Fire. That is Alicia Keys. And I don't know if this happens to you, but every once in a while, I'll catch myself watching a dog that's having the absolute best day of its life. It doesn't even have to be my dog. Maybe somebody's throwing a tennis ball at the park, or you're sitting outside somewhere and a golden retriever comes walking by carrying a stick that's about three times longer than it is. Dogs have this amazing ability to be completely all in, which is probably why this story made me smile. Over the weekend, California hosted the World Dog Surfing Championships. Yeah, all dogs, or dogs of all sizes, I should say, rode waves on surfboards. It raised money for animal charities, and one little dog named Rusty has been surfing ever since he was 4 months old because, according to his owner, he simply never wanted to stop. I don't know, maybe dogs have life figured out better than we do sometimes. They don't spend nearly as much time worrying about looking foolish as we do. 107.3 WSJY with Mariah Carey.

0: 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Benson Boone, sorry, I'm here for someone else. Jesse Guerin on the air. I need to take a moment and send a shout out to a couple lovely ladies tuned in to your variety station right now in Cambridge, listening to my friend Missy. She is getting a manicure done, and Jesse, who is giving her the manicure, they tune in every single day. Thank you so much, ladies. I do appreciate it. And if you aren't in the local listening area and you want to stay tuned in, super easy to do. 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Heading your way after the break, I've got one of those fun 80s songs you can't help but sing along with. That's coming at you in 2 minutes.
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0: 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Lisa and the Colt Jam. That is Lost in Emotion. Have you ever learned something that completely changed the way you look at an everyday item? Now, every time I open a bag of chips, I am probably going to think about this. Most people automatically associate potatoes with Idaho. I know I did. But it turns out, one of the world's largest potato chip companies gets most of its potatoes from Wisconsin. Yeah, think about that for a second. There's a pretty good chance the chips sitting in your pantry or the ones you'll grab during the next Packers game started life growing in Wisconsin soil. Sometimes we don't realize just how much our state contributes until somebody points it out. And I thought that was a pretty cool piece of Wisconsin trivia. 107.3 WSJY. I've got to look at your weather for this Wednesday. That's coming at you in about 3.5 minutes.
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9: Rain looks likely today, close to half an inch expected, highs in the low 70s. Clouds linger tonight, lows in the low 60s. Tomorrow brings variable cloudiness, highs in the upper 70s, then clear skies overnight with lows in the upper 50s. Friday turns partly sunny, highs in the low 80s, winds south at 10. Saturday wraps up mostly sunny, highs near 80, lows dipping to the mid 60s.

0: 107.3 WSJY, their only number one hit, Ace of Base. That is The Sign. Jesse Guerin on the air. And you know, sometimes Mother Nature just can't make up her mind. So you probably, just to be safe, want to have an umbrella with you today. If you are going to be outside for any amount of time, there's a chance of some rain, maybe a thunderstorm. So just in case. And heading your way after the break, I have got a song from an artist who has gone from competitive dancer to one of pop music's biggest new stars. Her songs rack up hundreds of millions of streams. And after the break, I've got another one that has helped continue her rapid rise on the charts. Find out who I'm talking about when I play something from her in about 2.5 minutes. 107.3 WSJY.
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Dancing in the studio to that one, Irene Cara. That is Flash Dancing. What a feeling. And can I ask you something? Who was that person in your life that believed in you before you believed in yourself? I've been thinking about that lately. Sometimes it's a teacher. Sometimes a coach. Sometimes it's somebody who probably has no idea the impact they had on your life. Looking back, it's amazing how one encouraging conversation can quietly change the direction you're headed, which is why this story really stuck with me. There was a boy in Colorado named Jude Coffey who discovered an old keyboard when he was 9 years old. A local piano tuner heard him play, called his talent extraordinary, and spent $15,000 of his own inheritance to buy Jude a grand piano, lifetime tuning, and professional lessons. How cool is that? Today, Jude has released his own album and performs professionally. I know when I look back on my life, there are a handful of people who probably don't realize how much they shaped who I became. But tell me this, who was the person that opened a door for you when you needed it most? 107.3 WSJY with Charlie Puth.

107.3 WSJY. You know, every one of us has that one drive we complain about. Maybe it's the stretch of road that's always backed up. Maybe it's that construction project that feels like it's been going on since the start of the new millennium. Every time you have to make the trip, you find yourself thinking, there has to be an easier way. Now, most of us just sigh, turn the radio up a little louder, and keep driving. But not everybody. So I saw this story out of Washington County here in Wisconsin that made me laugh because a 69-year-old guy from the Rosendale area wanted to make a trip to a store that would have been about a 50-minute drive away. But instead of getting in his truck, he got in his helicopter. He flew it over, landed safely in the parking lot, went shopping, and when a county deputy showed up after someone reported the helicopter, the guy basically explained that the drive was just too long. The funny part is, he wasn't breaking any rules. He had the proper license, landed safely, followed all the FAA regulations, answered the deputy's questions, and went on his way. No ticket, no arrest. Just probably the most ridiculous version of running errands that I have ever heard. I kind of love that the sheriff's office even joked, "We can honestly say this isn't your everyday parking complaint." It also made me wonder, if you had your own helicopter sitting in the garage, how long would it take before you started looking at everyday errands a little differently? Would you fly to the grocery store, to work, maybe to avoid I-94 on a Friday afternoon? I would definitely fly over driving on the Beltline in Madison every day, if possible. But how about you? 107.3 WSJY.

0: take away all my sadness, ease my troubles, that's what you do.
1: .1073 WSJY. 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But the truth is, hospitals depend on ordinary people like you and me making that decision every single day. 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
10: Rain looks likely today, close to half an inch expected, highs in the low 70s. Clouds linger tonight, lows in the low 60s. Tomorrow brings variable cloudiness, highs in the upper 70s, then clear skies overnight with lows in the upper 50s. Friday turns partly sunny, highs in the low 80s, winds south at 10. Saturday wraps up mostly sunny, highs near 80, lows dipping to the mid 60s.

107.3 WSJY, Natasha Bedingfield. That is unwritten. Jesse Guerin on the air. You know, on a summer night here in Wisconsin, it's easy to tune out the sound of frogs. They become part of the background, almost like crickets or the wind.

0: through the trees. But to wildlife biologists, those sounds are telling an important story. 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

107.3 WSJY. You know, I was going through a box the other day that I've been meaning to organize for, I don't know, probably 5 years now. But you know how that goes. You open it planning to throw things away. Then you find an old concert ticket, a birthday card, maybe a photo you forgot you even had. And suddenly you're sitting on the floor remembering a version of you you haven't thought about in years, which made the story feel awfully familiar. A survey found that nearly half of Americans still have belongings stored at their parents' house. And for many of them, it's not because they need the space. It's because those things remind them of another chapter of life. You know, the older I get, the more I realize that some of the things we keep aren't valuable because they're worth money. They're valuable because they remind us where we have been. So I've got to know, what's one thing you've held on to for years that you'll probably never be able to throw away? For me, it's my baby blanket. I've just had it all my life and goes with me everywhere. But how about you? 107.3 WSJY with Maroon 5.

107.3 WSJY. Have you ever caught yourself flipping off lights around the house because somebody left every room lit up? I absolutely have. You know, you start noticing those little things as you get older. The thermostat, the electric bill, wondering whether running the dryer one more time is really necessary. It's funny how electricity is one of those things we barely think about until the bill shows up. That's one reason I thought this was pretty cool. The school district of Lodi here in Wisconsin just finished installing solar panels across 5 different school buildings. Now, I know solar panels don't exactly sound like the most exciting topic in the world, but think about it this way. Every sunny day from here on out, those schools are basically putting Wisconsin sunshine to work. The system is expected to generate more than 1.1 million kilowatt hours of electricity in its first year alone. That translates into about $116,000 in savings on electricity. Now imagine what a school district can do with an extra $100,000 every year. That's money that can stay in classrooms instead of going to utility bills. The project was helped along with federal tax grants and energy rebates, or federal tax credits, that is. And they even held a ribbon cutting ceremony to celebrate finishing it. You know, I love stories like this because they're not really about the solar panels. They're about planning ahead. Sometimes the smartest investment isn't the flashy one. It's the one that quietly keeps paying you back year after year. Kind of makes you wonder what little investment we could all make today that our future selves will be thankful for. 107.3 WSJY, Michael Jackson, Smooth Criminal.

0: 107.3 WSJY, Jimmy Eat World. That is the middle. I'm Jesse Guerin, and you know, some songs become more than just hits. They become anthems decades after it was released. I've got a song that is still heard at weddings, sporting events, karaoke nights, and celebrations around the world. It's a disco classic, and I'm going to play it for you in about 3 minutes. Think you know what it is? Stick around. 107.3 WSJY.
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8: Rain looks likely today, close to half an inch expected, highs in the low 70s. Clouds linger tonight, lows in the low 60s. Tomorrow brings variable cloudiness, highs in the upper 70s, then clear skies overnight with lows in the upper 50s. Friday turns partly sunny, highs in the low 80s,

0: 107.3 WSJY, going back to her days with Destiny's Child. That is Beyonce and the rest of the group, Say My Name. Jesse Garin on the air. You know, I don't think anybody has ever said, you know what I hope for today? Unexpected traffic. I definitely haven't ever said that. But unfortunately, construction season has other ideas. If your travels are taking you toward Milwaukee, be aware that I-94 between the Marquette and Zoo interchanges remains under construction. 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You know, sometimes the smartest travel companion isn't sitting in the passenger seat. It's checking the road conditions before you pull out of the driveway. Again, that website, 511WI.gov. 107.3 WSJY.
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107.3 WSJY, one of her biggest 80s hits, Donna Summer. She works hard for the money. And can I ask you something? Is there one grocery store where you know exactly where everything is? Because I do this funny thing. If they decide to move the peanut butter from aisle 4 to aisle 8, it's like somebody rearranged my entire day. Every time it happens, I find myself thinking, come on, it was fine where it was, which made me laugh when I saw this. Apparently, some of the biggest complaints baby boomers have about grocery stores isn't just higher prices. It's self-checkout, stores moving products around, shopping carts with that one stubborn wheel, and having to bag their own groceries. And honestly, I used to think that was just people resisting change. Now I'm starting to wonder if it's really about something else. Life changes enough on its own. Sometimes it's nice to know the peanut butter is still where it's always been. 107.3 WSJY.

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107.3 WSJY. Kelly Clarkson behind these hazel eyes. Happy Wednesday. I am Jesse Guerin. And, you know, every once in a while, a song becomes the one people turn to when someone needs encouragement. I've got a heartfelt ballad heading your way that's been covered by countless artists and continues to inspire listeners.

0: 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Well, you'll find out when I play that in about 3 minutes. 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
4: Rain looks likely today, close to half an inch expected, highs in the low 70s. Clouds linger tonight, lows in the low 60s. Tomorrow brings variable cloudiness, highs in the upper 70s, then clear skies overnight with lows in the upper 50s. Friday turns partly sunny, highs in the low 80s, winds south at 10. Saturday wraps up mostly sunny, highs near 80, lows dipping to the mid 60s.

0: 107.3 WSJY Extreme and a charts opera that is more than words. I'm Jesse Guerin, and I am heading out the door. Go placidly amid the noise and haste. Natalie is moving in, taking over the airwaves. She'll keep you company through this evening, and she's got some good stuff lined up. Alicia Keys, Rihanna, Lionel Richie. How about some Justin Timberlake and one from Taylor Swift heading your way in about 2 minutes. Enjoy the rest of your Wednesday. I will talk to you tomorrow. 107.3 WSJY.
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Hey, it's Natalie, and happy Wednesday to you. I hope you guys are having a beautiful day out there, enjoying the fact that we're halfway through the work week and so close to the weekend and so close to getting my life back together. You know, when you go on vacation, you just like can't find your deodorant, you can't find your hairbrush. Yeah, that's been my week so far. Slowly getting back to normal, though.

Hey, it's Natalie. I got to tell you how excited I was last night that I literally started crying because, you know, I got real emotional about it. So I love the show Ted Lasso. I was so sad when it ended. And then, you know, they announced there was going to be a season four. It's basically a reboot, but they're calling it season four. So technically it's supposed to be out today. We watched it last night. They must have released it early. I'm okay with that. I got to tell you, I was standing up clapping as all my favorite characters entered the screen. And then I'm like crying at the end because I'm just like so excited that this show is back because it just makes my heart so happy. Ted Lasso is like my happy place. If you've never watched Ted Lasso, I tell you, go watch it. It's heartwarming. It's funny. There are some great characters in there that you just fall in love with. I mean, it really has a lot of

0: 107.3 WSJY, Lady Gaga, The Edge of Glory. Coming up, we are going to take a look at your evening weather. Richard Marx on the way, Avicii and Aloe Black, and Exposé.
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7: Overcast today with highs in the low 70s. Clouds linger this evening as lows dip near 60, with fog developing and visibility around a mile. Tomorrow brings variable cloudiness and a high near 78. Then partly cloudy skies overnight with lows back in the low 60s. Friday sees a few clouds, highs in the low 80s, lows settling into the mid 60s. Saturday turns sunny with a few clouds, temps again in the low 80s.

0: Yeah.
1: Hey, it's Natalie. 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This restaurant is called Class Soiree Steakhouse. 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Because yes, you would have to buy a ticket. It's $250 for men, $150 for women, $300 for couples. 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You can't see from the outside in. And the wait staff is fully clothed and respectful. Does that change your mind on this? It does not change my mind. I'm not doing this. No. My biggest question is like, fine, you want to eat in the nude with other people around? Okay, that is your prerogative. But like, I don't want to go to the restaurant after you've sat on the chairs nude. It doesn't matter. You can sanitize the heck out of those chairs. Still don't want to sit there.
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They're requiring best if used by for quality and used by for safety. Now, most of the labels that are out there are more about quality than safety. So people are throwing away a lot of really good food. But because you don't know the safety, then the people that are using it after those dates are taking a gamble. So California leading the way to make sure people are enjoying the quality of the food and also being safe.

0: 107.3 WSJY. That's Taylor Swift with Elizabeth Taylor. Coming up in 2 minutes, we've got more music on the way. A song that's going to get you pumped up from Survivor, Mariah Carey, and Whitney Houston on the way as well.
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0: Hey, it's Natalie. You know I am always doing laundry, all the laundry. We have so much clothing. What if you could get by with one shirt and you wore it every single day for a month without having to wash it? 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These are t-shirts. 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The shirt's, of course, not cheap, $79. 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And they have, like, other versions that stay fresh for 3 days that are a little bit cheaper. 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They are t-shirts, so you'd have to be okay with just wearing a t-shirt every single day. And people might be like, do they ever change their clothes? 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
9: Overcast today with highs in the low 70s. Clouds linger this evening as lows dip near 60, with fog developing and visibility around a mile. Tomorrow brings variable cloudiness and a high near 78. Then partly cloudy skies overnight with lows back in the low 60s. Friday sees a few clouds, highs in the low 80s, lows settling into the mid 60s. Saturday turns sunny with a few clouds, temps again in the low 80s.

0: Hey, it's Natalie. If you are a fan of The Voice, a celebrity edition of The Voice will premiere next year in the springtime on NBC. It'll include coaches Joe Jonas, Queen Latifah, and Riley Green. Kiki Palmer has been announced as the host, so this will be season 31. Think of this like Dancing with the Stars, but, you know, the vocal edition. So there will be actors, musicians, athletes, comedians, reality stars, and influencers all singing. And this will include Voice Boot Camp, which will give a backstage look at celebrities as they prepare for their blind auditions. I know there was just some talk about Travis Kelce getting into music. Maybe he could make his debut this way.
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Hey, it's Natalie. Coming up, your Hollywood headlines. There's going to be a new host for The Voice. Ariana Grande talks a little bit more about her decision to take a break. And a huge cast member is returning for Camp Rock 3. All the details on the way.

0: Hey, it's Natalie, and here are your Hollywood headlines. Carson Daly is stepping down as host of The Voice after 15 years and 30 seasons to focus on family and manage his schedule better, especially with commitments to The Today Show. They have selected his replacement. Keke Palmer has been selected as the new host for season 31 of The Voice. It was recently announced that Ariana Grande would be taking a break after her tour wrapped up. There was speculation and a lot of public scrutiny regarding her health and her weight. She says that this decision is not because of that. It was not reactive. It was planned well in advance. And even though she loves her tour, she talks about how you got to set boundaries and sometimes you just need a break. And Demi Lovato is confirmed to be part of the new cast for Camp Rock 3, joining the Jonas Brothers, who've already signed on, reuniting the old crew. And there you go. Those are your Hollywood headlines.
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0: 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We're taking a quick break in less than 2 minutes. We're back with a look at your evening weather. Also on the way, Phil Collins, Camila Cabello, and Young Thug, and Pink's on the way as well.
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4: Tonight brings mostly cloudy skies with lows in the low 60s, and fog is likely, cutting visibility to around a mile. Tomorrow, expect a mix of clouds and sun with highs near 78, then partly cloudy skies tomorrow night with lows again in the low 60s. Friday looks partly cloudy with highs in the low 80s, and as we head into Saturday, just a few clouds with highs near 80.

All right. If you were to host a nice dinner and invited people over and someone showed up with their big Stanley cup and just put it on the table to drink their water from, would you be offended? People are talking online about the things that have become more socially acceptable in just the past 10 years. And they include things like bringing your water bottle to dinner, or I would say even a restaurant as well. Also on the list, location sharing. That has become socially acceptable in the past 10 years. I swear to you, my kids' friends know everything about each other, where they're at and what they're doing. It's crazy. Also on the list, being on your phone while socializing has become more socially acceptable. And AI. Think back 10 years. A lot of this stuff was not a thing that we did. It's weird how things change so quickly, right?

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Hey, it's Natalie. Well, BTS is skipping the Grammys out of protest of the new Best Asian Pop Music Performance category. Now, this category specifically recognizes K-pop, J-pop, and C-pop. BTS is not thrilled about it. All seven members refused to submit themselves for consideration, saying, "We have decided not to enter the Grammys this year. I hope music itself can be heard and loved rather than being distinguished by region or language." Now, the Recording Academy CEO, Harvey Mason Jr., said that he was saddened by their decision, adding that the new category was created to celebrate the depth, diversity, and extraordinary growth of pop artistry coming out of Asia.

Hey, it's Natalie, and here's what to watch tonight. The fourth season premiere of Ted Lasso is on Apple TV, and really, I'm going to tell you, that's all you should be watching. If you haven't watched Ted Lasso before, watch it, binge watch it, get into it. They really closed out season three and just wrapped it up in a nice little bow, but then the fans were begging for it, please come back, Ted Lasso, so they brought it back for season four with some of the old cast members, and then kind of a new concept. I watched the first episode last night because for some reason they dropped it early, and I am so excited that Ted Lasso is back. So there you go. That is what to watch tonight.

0: Hey, it's Natalie. You ever go on vacation and realize you need a vacation from the vacation? That is how I'm feeling right now. I went on vacation. It was lovely. We had so much fun, but we got back late. I'm very tired still. In fact, this morning I turned off both of my alarms. Didn't even realize it. Woke up when the dog started barking and I was like, oh my gosh, how is it so late? This is not the first time I've done this recently. And it's weird because never in my life have I been that person. Like, I'll hit snooze 900 times, but I won't turn off my alarm. And now apparently I'm just turning off all my alarms. Maybe I need to set a few more just in case. Or maybe I'm just going through this midlife exhaustion.
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5: Tonight brings mostly cloudy skies with lows in the low 60s, and fog is likely, cutting visibility to around a mile. Tomorrow, expect a mix of clouds and sun with highs near 78, then partly cloudy skies tomorrow night with lows again in the low 60s. Friday looks partly cloudy with highs in the low 80s, and as we head into Saturday, just a few clouds with highs near 80.

0: 107.3 WSJY. It's Natalie. I'm getting out of here for today. I'll catch you guys again tomorrow. Have a great evening. We'll be back in 2 minutes with more music. Taylor Swift, Janet Jackson, and The Weeknd on the way.
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